I wanted to please her and just not tease her, but I didn't know what to do. Who she was and where she came from, that nobody knew. Then one night I was holding her tight and burning with desire. There I was behind to touch.

0: 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Good.
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0: 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And my tracks are getting played right here on The Groove.
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0: Attack UFME.
1: Regulators. You regulate any stealing of his property. We're damn good, too. 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Gotta be handy with the steel if you know what I mean. Earn your keep.

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0: I said when you're floating through your cloud.

0: 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Stop.
1: You see?
2: Three.
1: You see?
2: Two.
1: You see?
2: One.
1: You see?
3: Now we come to

0: 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Hop forward, hop back, hop, hop, hop.
1: Play it for her, play it for me. Play it for her, play it for me. Play it. Play it. 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
2: 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Flash is fast. Flash is cool. 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

0: Excuse me, sir. 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I mean, could you teach us to dance?
1: Not with this scam, man. 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
0: Please? Please?

0: 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Run DMC, man. We ready to rock the house.
1: Run DMC, Deska? No, no. Run DMC. 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